myself down to rest in a big field of tall grass. I lay there in the sun and felt it caressing my face as I fell asleep and dreamed. I dreamed I was in a Hollywood movie, that I was the star of the movie. This really blew my mind, the fact that me, an overfed, long-haired, leaping gnome, should be the star of a Hollywood movie. But there I was,

I could feel hot flames of fire roaring at my back. As she disappeared, but soon she returned. In her hand was a bottle of wine, in the other a glass. She poured some of the wine from the bottle into the glass and raised it to her lips.

bought a brass pipe in Hebron, Klang Masada at dawn. Ancient rituals are an art.

in a condition like this. And I begin to thinking about what my mama told me when I was a little boy.

himself. A man who was born to be hunted like a wild animal because he was poor. But he refused to accept his fate, and today his honor has been restored.